0: Solo.
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2: 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What's up, guys? This is Bruno Mars.
3: Right now.
2: I just might right now.